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2: 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Moose weather.
3: A heat warning continues to be in effect for our region from Environment Canada. For tonight, partly cloudy with a slight chance of showers and the risk of a thunderstorm, the low 22. Tomorrow, sunny in the morning and early in the afternoon, then a mix of sun and clouds with a slight chance of showers in the afternoon. The risk of a thunderstorm as well, the high 32, the humidex making it feel like 39. For the weekend, Saturday, sunny, the high 28. And on Sunday, a mix of sun and clouds, the high 27.

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0: Moose weather.
4: A heat warning continues to be in effect for our region from Environment Canada. For tonight, partly cloudy with a slight chance of showers and the risk of a thunderstorm, the low 22. Tomorrow, sunny in the morning and early in the afternoon, then a mix of sun and clouds with a slight chance of showers in the afternoon. The risk of a thunderstorm as well, the high 32, the humidex making it feel like 39. For the weekend, Saturday, sunny, the high 28. And on Sunday, a mix of sun and clouds, the high 27.
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14: A heat warning continues to be in effect for our region from Environment Canada. For tonight, partly cloudy with a slight chance of showers and the risk of a thunderstorm, the low 22. Tomorrow, sunny in the morning and early in the afternoon, then a mix of sun and clouds with a slight chance of showers in the afternoon. The risk of a thunderstorm as well, the high 32, the humidex making it feel like 39. For the weekend, Saturday, sunny, the high 28, and on Sunday, a mix of sun and clouds, the high 27.

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5: Moose weather.
6: A heat warning continues to be in effect for our region from Environment Canada. For tonight, partly cloudy with a slight chance of showers and the risk of a thunderstorm, below 22. Tomorrow, sunny in the morning and early in the afternoon, then a mix of sun and clouds with a slight chance of showers in the afternoon. The risk of a thunderstorm as well, the high 32, the humidex making it feel like 39. For the weekend, Saturday, sunny, the high 28. And on Sunday, a mix of sun and clouds, the high 27.
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0: 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The Moose. Moose weather.
9: A heat warning continues to be in effect for our region from Environment Canada. For tonight, partly cloudy with a slight chance of showers and the risk of a thunderstorm, below 22. Tomorrow, sunny in the morning and early in the afternoon, then a mix of sun and clouds with a slight chance of showers in the afternoon. The risk of a thunderstorm as well, the high 32, the humidex making it feel like 39. For the weekend, Saturday, sunny, the high 28, and on Sunday, a mix of sun and clouds, the high 27.

0: 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Check this out.
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5: A heat warning continues to be in effect for our region from Environment Canada. For tonight, partly cloudy with a slight chance of showers and the risk of a thunderstorm, below 22. Tomorrow, sunny in the morning and early in the afternoon, then a mix of sun and clouds with a slight chance of showers in the afternoon. The risk of a thunderstorm as well, the high 32, the humidex making it feel like 39. For the weekend, Saturday, sunny, the high 28. And on Sunday, a mix of sun and clouds, the high 27.
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3: Moose weather.
4: A heat warning continues to be in effect for our region from Environment Canada. For tonight, partly cloudy with a slight chance of showers and the risk of a thunderstorm, below 22. Tomorrow, sunny in the morning and early in the afternoon, then a mix of sun and clouds with a slight chance of showers in the afternoon. The risk of a thunderstorm as well, the high 32, the humidex making it feel like 39. For the weekend, Saturday, sunny, the high 28. And on Sunday, a mix of sun and clouds, the high 27.
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3: A heat warning continues to be in effect for our region from Environment Canada. For tonight, partly cloudy with a slight chance of showers and the risk of a thunderstorm, the low 22. Tomorrow, sunny in the morning and early in the afternoon, then a mix of sun and clouds with a slight chance of showers in the afternoon. The risk of a thunderstorm as well, the high 32, the humidex making it feel like 39. For the weekend, Saturday, sunny, the high 28. And on Sunday, a mix of sun and clouds, the high 27.
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There's no

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6: A heat warning continues to be in effect for our region for today's sunny skies this morning and early this afternoon, becoming a mix of sun and clouds with a slight chance of showers and the risk of a thunderstorm. The high 32, the humidex making it feel like 39. For the weekend, Saturday, sunny skies, the high 28. And on Sunday, a mix of sun and clouds, the high 27.
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0: A heat warning continues to be in effect for our region for today's sunny skies this morning and early this afternoon, becoming a mix of sun and clouds with a slight chance of showers and the risk of a thunderstorm. The high 32, the humidex making it feel like 39. For the weekend, Saturday, sunny skies, the high 28. And on Sunday, a mix of sun and clouds, the high 27.
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5: A heat warning continues to be in effect for our region for today's sunny skies this morning and early this afternoon, becoming a mix of sun and clouds with a slight chance of showers and the risk of a thunderstorm. The high 32, the Humidex making it feel like 39. For the weekend, Saturday, sunny skies, the high 28. And on Sunday, a mix of sun and clouds, the high 27.

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1: Moose weather.
2: A heat warning continues to be in effect for our region for today's sunny skies this morning and early this afternoon, becoming a mix of sun and clouds with a slight chance of showers and the risk of a thunderstorm. The high 32, the humidex making it feel like 39. For the weekend, Saturday, sunny skies, the high 28. And on Sunday, a mix of sun and clouds, the high 27.
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0: A heat warning continues to be in effect for our region for today's sunny skies this morning and early this afternoon, becoming a mix of sun and clouds with a slight chance of showers and the risk of a thunderstorm. The high 32, the humidex making it feel like 39. For the weekend, Saturday, sunny skies, the high 28. And on Sunday, a mix of sun and clouds, the high 27.
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0: 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Check this out.
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0: weather.
1: A heat warning continues to be in effect for our region for today's sunny skies this morning and early this afternoon, becoming a mix of sun and clouds with a slight chance of showers and the risk of a thunderstorm. The high 32, the Humidex making it feel like 39. For the weekend, Saturday, sunny skies, the high 28. And on Sunday, a mix of sun and clouds, the high 27.
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0: weather.
1: A heat warning continues to be in effect for our region for today's sunny skies this morning and early this afternoon, becoming a mix of sun and clouds with a slight chance of showers and the risk of a thunderstorm. The high 32, the humidex making it feel like 39. For the weekend, Saturday, sunny skies, the high 28. And on Sunday, a mix of sun and clouds, the high 27.

0: fridge in there somewhere.
1: Yeah, we could just go up there and hang out.
0: Like open the fridge and stuff, and there would be foods laid out for us with little pre-wrapped sausages and things.
1: Mm.
0: They have pre-wrapped sausages, but they don't have pre-wrapped bacon.
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0: And buy really expensive ketchups with it.
1: That's right. All the fanciest Dijon ketchup.

0: 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Moose weather.
1: A heat warning continues to be in effect for our region for today's sunny skies this morning and early this afternoon, becoming a mix of sun and clouds with a slight chance of showers and the risk of a thunderstorm. The high 32, the humidex making it feel like 39. For the weekend, Saturday, sunny skies, the high 28. And on Sunday, a mix of sun and clouds, the high 27.
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4: A heat warning continues to be in effect for our region for today's sunny skies this morning and early this afternoon, becoming a mix of sun and clouds with a slight chance of showers and the risk of a thunderstorm. The high 32, the humidex making it feel like 39. For the weekend, Saturday, sunny skies, the high 28. And on Sunday, a mix of sun and clouds, the high 27.
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4: A heat warning continues to be in effect for our region for today's sunny skies this morning and early this afternoon, becoming a mix of sun and clouds with a slight chance of showers and the risk of a thunderstorm. The high 32, the humidex making it feel like 39. For the weekend, Saturday, sunny skies, the high 28. And on Sunday, a mix of sun and clouds, the high 27.
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1: Moose weather.
2: A heat warning continues to be in effect for our region for today's sunny skies this morning and early this afternoon, becoming a mix of sun and clouds with a slight chance of showers and the risk of a thunderstorm. The high 32, the humidex making it feel like 39. For the weekend, Saturday, sunny skies, the high 28. And on Sunday, a mix of sun and clouds, the high 27.
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1: Moose weather.
2: A heat warning continues to be in effect for our region for today's sunny skies this morning and early this afternoon, becoming a mix of sun and clouds with a slight chance of showers and the risk of a thunderstorm. The high 32, the Humidex making it feel like 39. For the weekend, Saturday, sunny skies, the high 28. And on Sunday, a mix of sun and clouds, the high 27.
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2: Good morning. I'm Casey Kenny. Leeds, Grenville, Dawson Island, St. Rito Lakes, MPP Michael Barrett has a new title. Barrett's been appointed Shadow Minister for Veterans Affairs by Conservative Party leader Pierre Poilievre. A media release says he'll be working to ensure veterans receive timely access to benefits and health care and better support for the transition to civilian life. It adds that he'll also work to ensure veterans have improved mental health and housing services and meaningful recognition of their service and sacrifice. Before going into politics, Barrett served in the Canadian Armed Forces. Changes to auto insurance plans for Ontario are now in place. Many benefits that were once mandatory are now optimal, except for medical, rehabilitation, and attendant care. If your policy automatically renews, rates.ca says you'll retain your current benefits unless you opt out in writing, but new policies will only include mandatory minimums by default. The company says opting out of accident benefits saves a few dollars a month, but exposes drivers to major financial risks and costly out-of-pocket expenses. It adds self-employed workers, students, retirees, and low-income earners face higher risks if they opt out, as they often lack alternative safety nets. Some of the optional benefits now include income, non-earner, and caregiver, and death and funeral benefits. And Canada's economy was growing again in April. Stats Canada reports real gross domestic product was up 0.5% that month after a slight 0.1% contraction the month before. The agency says goods producing industries rose 1.2%, reflecting growth in most sectors and driven by mining, quarrying, and oil and gas extraction. Services producing industries grew 0.3%, rising for the third month in a row. Overall, StatsCan says 14 of 20 industrial sectors were up in April. Be the first to know. Sign up and get news alerts delivered directly to your inbox at mykempvillenow.com.
3: Moose weather. In North Grenville, an orange heat warning. Sunny this morning and a risk of thunderstorms this afternoon. The high 31. Humidex will make it feel like 40. Risk of thunderstorms this evening, then cloudy overnight. A low of 21. And for your weekend, sunny on Saturday and some sun.

It's Friday. Thanks for waking up with Moose Mornings. That was fun some nights on 97.5 Moose FM. Weather-wise, we've got sun and a risk of thunderstorms today. High of 31. Humidex will make it feel like 40. It's 21. I'm Peter T. And with the heat, the thunderstorms, and the power outages we've had over the last couple of days, and another round of storms possible today, figured we'd talk about power outages today. Because it's funny how every single one of us has the exact same reaction. The lights flicker once, twice, everything goes dark, and suddenly you're standing in the middle of the living room staring at nothing. Like somehow your intense eye contact is going to convince Hydro One to hurry things along. Now, your first move usually is to grab your phone. Not because you need to call anyone, you want to know if it's just you or the whole neighborhood. Now, Canada experiences thousands of weather-related power outages every year, and summer thunderstorms are one of the biggest reasons. A single lightning strike or a tree branch coming down can knock out power to hundreds or even thousands of homes. Then comes the waiting game. So, now what? Which brings me to today's question. If you could only power one thing in your whole entire house during an outage, what would it be? Give me a call, 613-258-0467, or email ptenson@moosefm.com. 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

0: Sunny day in store for us today. However, we could see a thunderstorm this afternoon or this evening. 31 the high. Humidex going to make it feel like 40. It's 21 with Blue Rodeo. Hasn't hit me yet on 97.5 Moose FM. Thanks for listening to Moose Mornings. I'm Peter T. And I want to talk about fridges during power outages because we all become terrible listeners. The advice is simple. Keep the fridge closed. That's it. One job, but instead, 5 minutes in, don't just have a quick peek. Then someone else opens it, then another person. And before long, the fridge has seen more traffic than the front door. Food safety experts say a closed fridge will usually keep food safely cold for about 4 hours, while a full freezer can hold its temperature for roughly 48 hours if the door stays shut. Notice the important part there, if the door stays shut. Apparently, that's asking a lot. It's almost like the milk is going to disappear if we don't check on it every 15 minutes. So the question I pose to you today, if your power goes out and you could only power one thing in your entire house, what would it be? Give me a call, 613-258-0467 or email ptenson@moosefm.com.
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0: Moose weather. In North Grenville, an orange heat warning. Sunny this morning and a risk of thunderstorms this afternoon. The high 31. Humidex will make it feel like 40. Risk of thunderstorms this evening, then cloudy overnight. A low of 21. And for your weekend, sunny on Saturday and some sun and cloud on Sunday. The high both days will feel like 30.
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1: Good morning. I'm Casey Kenny. Leeds, Grenville, Thousand Islands, St. Rito Lakes, MPP Michael Barrett has a new title. Barrett's been appointed Shadow Minister for Veterans Affairs by Conservative Party leader Pierre Poilievre. A media release says he'll be working to ensure veterans receive timely access to benefits and health care and better support for the transition to civilian life. It adds that he'll also work to ensure veterans have improved mental health and housing services and meaningful recognition of their service and sacrifice. Before going into politics, Barrett served in the Canadian Armed Forces. Changes to auto insurance plans for Ontario are now in place. Many benefits that were once mandatory are now optimal, except for medical, rehabilitation, and attendant care. If your policy automatically renews, rates.ca says you'll retain your current benefits unless you opt out in writing, but new policies will only include mandatory minimums by default. The company says opting out of accident benefits saves a few dollars a month, but exposes drivers to major financial risks and costly out-of-pocket expenses. It adds self-employed workers, students, retirees, and low-income earners face higher risks if they opt out, as they often lack alternative safety nets. Some of the optional benefits now include income, non-earner, and caregiver, and death and funeral benefits. And Canada's economy was growing again in April. Stats Canada reports real gross domestic product was up 0.5% that month after a slight 0.1% contraction the month before. The agency says goods-producing industries rose 1.2%, reflecting growth in most sectors and driven by mining, quarrying, and oil and gas extraction. Services producing industries grew 0.3%, rising for the third month in a row. Overall, StatsCan says 14 of 20 industrial sectors were up in April. Be the first to know. Sign up and get news alerts delivered directly to your inbox at mykempvillenow.com.
2: Moose weather. In North Grenville, an orange heat warning. Sunny this morning and a risk of thunderstorms this afternoon. The high 31. Humidex will make it feel like 40. Risk of thunderstorms this evening, then cloudy overnight. A low of 21. And for your weekend, sunny on Saturday and some sun and cloud on Sunday. The high both days will feel like 30.

0: The band, The Wait, Happy Friday. 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High of 31, could feel like 40 with the Humidex. 21 is what our thermometer says right now. I'm Peter T, and Meet Me on Main Street is back for 2026. If you've attended in previous years, you already know what makes this event so popular. It's North Dundas's annual community block party, where the Main Street is transformed into a gathering place filled with local food, live entertainment, community groups, and plenty of friendly faces. And if you're new to the area, it's a great introduction to what community life is all about. It's a chance to meet your neighbors, discover local businesses, and enjoy a relaxed summer evening without having to travel far from home. The first stop on this year's tour is Morewood on Wednesday, July the 8th. The event runs from 5 until 8 on Main Street. It's the perfect excuse to take a night off from cooking, grab some delicious food from local vendors, enjoy a cold craft beer, listen to some live music, and spend time with the people who make North Dundas such a great place to live. So grab your lawn chair, your appetite, and maybe a few neighbors, and head to Morewood on Wednesday from 5 to 8 for the first Meet Me on Main Street event this summer.
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0: Wakefield, Saturday night, kicking off your Friday. Sunny and a risk of thunderstorms later on today. 31 is our expected high. Humidex could make it feel more like 40. It's 21. Thanks for listening to Moose Mornings on 97.5 Moose FM. I'm Peter T. And tomorrow, the Osgood Township Fish Game and Conservation Club is going to be hosting its annual Kids Fishing Derby, taking place at W.A. Taylor Park. And this event is designed specifically for young anglers age 12 and under. However, every child must be accompanied by an adult. Whether your youngster is already a fishing enthusiast or has never held a rod before, this is a fantastic opportunity to introduce them to one of Canada's great outdoor traditions. Registration begins at 8 in the morning. The derby runs until noon, and even better, no fishing license is required, making it easy for families to come out and take part. Plus, the first 100 children will receive a free fishing rod and reel, or a tackle box, or a net while supplies last. That's a great way to help kids get started with the sport. The organizers are also going to be providing hot dogs and drinks so families can enjoy a morning by the water without having to worry about packing a lunch. So if you're looking for a fun, affordable activity for the family tomorrow, head to W.A. Taylor Park in Osgood, register at 8 a.m. and take part in the 2026 Kids Fishing Derby. It promises to be a real good time.
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0: In North Grenville, an orange heat warning. Sunny this morning and a risk of thunderstorms this afternoon. The high 31. Humidex will make it feel like 40. Risk of thunderstorms this evening, then cloudy overnight. A low of 21. And for your weekend, sunny on Saturday and some sun and cloud on Sunday. The high both days will feel like 30.
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1: Good morning. I'm Casey Kenny. Leeds, Grenville, Thousand Islands, St. Rito Lakes, MPP Michael Barrett has a new title. Barrett's been appointed Shadow Minister for Veterans Affairs by Conservative Party leader Pierre Poilievre. A media release says he'll be working to ensure veterans receive timely access to benefits and health care and better support for the transition to civilian life. It adds that he'll also work to ensure veterans have improved mental health and housing services and meaningful recognition of their service and sacrifice. Before going into politics, Barrett served in the Canadian Armed Forces. Changes to auto insurance plans for Ontario are now in place. Many benefits that were once mandatory are now optimal, except for medical, rehabilitation, and attendant care. If your policy automatically renews, rates.ca says you'll retain your current benefits unless you opt out in writing, but new policies will only include mandatory minimums by default. The company says opting out of accident benefits saves a few dollars a month, but exposes drivers to major financial risks and costly out-of-pocket expenses. It adds self-employed workers, students, retirees, and low-income earners face higher risks if they opt out, as they often lack alternative safety nets. Some of the optional benefits now include income, non-earner, and caregiver, and death and funeral benefits. And Canada's economy was growing again in April. Stats Canada reports real gross domestic product was up 0.5% that month after a slight 0.1% contraction the month before. The agency says goods producing industries rose 1.2%, reflecting growth in most sectors and driven by mining, quarrying, and oil and gas.

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4: In North Grenville, an orange heat warning. Sunny this morning and a risk of thunderstorms this afternoon. The high 31. Humidex will make it feel like 40. Risk of thunderstorms this evening, then cloudy overnight. A low of 21. And for your weekend, sunny on Saturday and some sun and cloud on Sunday. The high both days will feel like 30.
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Uncle Cracker teaming up with Dobie Gray. Drift away. Sunny day for us today. Could see a thunderstorm late this afternoon or this evening. High of 31. Humidex going to make it feel like 40. It's 23. Hope you're having a wonderful day. I'm Peter T. And power outages have created an entirely new emotion. Battery anxiety. When your phone says 82%, life is good. 55%, you're still comfortable. 35, you start thinking, maybe you shouldn't watch that video. 20%, now you're lowering the screen brightness and closing every app you've ever opened. By 10%, you're bargaining with your phone. Come on, just hang in there until the hydro comes back on. Portable power banks have become one of the most popular emergency supplies because your phone, not just for texting anymore. 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

0: Listen to the music. The Doobie Brothers kicking off your Friday on Moose Mornings. Weather-wise, we've got sunshine today. However, we could see a thunderstorm this afternoon or this evening. High of 31 expected with the humidity. Could feel more like 40. So make sure you're staying hydrated out there. Right now it's 23. Thanks for tuning in. Hope your day is a great one. I'm Peter T. And if you could only power one thing in your entire house during an outage, what would it be? That is the question I posed to you today. And I've had some great answers. Linda says the fridge or freezer. I can survive in the dark, but I'm not replacing a freezer full of food. Makes sense. These days, there's enough money sitting in a freezer to qualify as investment portfolio. Dave says the sump pump. Now he's thinking ahead. A power outage during heavy rain can become a flooded basement in a hurry, especially if your sump pump depends on electricity. Then my favorite response came from 8-year-old Carter. He didn't hesitate. The Wi-Fi, not the fridge, not the lights, not the furnace. The Wi-Fi. Apparently, surviving without internet for 2 hours is now considered an extreme sport. So keep those messages coming. Today's question, if you could only power one thing in your house during an outage, what would it be? Give me a call, 613-258-0467 or email ptenson@moosefm.com.
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8: Weather.
0: In North Grenville, an orange heat warning. Sunny this morning and a risk of thunderstorms this afternoon. The high 31. Humidex will make it feel like 40. Risk of thunderstorms this evening, then cloudy overnight. A low of 21. And for your weekend, sunny on Saturday and some sun and cloud on Sunday. The high both days will feel like 30.
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1: Good morning. I'm Casey Kenny. Leeds, Grenville, Thousand Islands, San Rito Lakes, MPP Michael Barrett has a new title. Barrett's been appointed Shadow Minister for Veterans Affairs by Conservative Party leader Pierre Poilievre. A media release says he'll be working to ensure veterans receive timely access to benefits and health care and better support for the transition to civilian life. It adds that he'll also work to ensure veterans have improved mental health and housing services and meaningful recognition of their service and sacrifice. Before going into politics, Barrett served in the Canadian Armed Forces. Changes to auto insurance plans for Ontario are now in place. Many benefits that were once mandatory are now optimal, except for medical, rehabilitation, and attendant care. If your policy automatically renews, rates.ca says you'll retain your current benefits unless you opt out in writing, but new policies will only include mandatory minimums by default. The company says opting out of accident benefits saves a few dollars a month, but exposes drivers to major financial risks and costly out-of-pocket expenses. It adds self-employed workers, students, retirees, and low-income earners face higher risks if they opt out, as they often lack alternative safety nets. Some of the optional benefits now include income, non-earner, and caregiver, and death and funeral benefits. And Canada's economy was growing again in April. Stats Canada reports real gross domestic product was up 0.5% that month after a slight 0.1% contraction the month before. The agency says goods-producing industries rose 1.2%, reflecting growth in most sectors and driven by mining, quarrying, and oil and gas extraction. Services-producing industries grew 0.3%, rising for the third month in a row. Overall, StatsCan says 14 of 20 industrial sectors were up in April. Be the first to know. Sign up and get news alerts delivered directly to your inbox at mykempvillenow.com.
2: Moose weather. In North Grenville, an orange heat warning. Sunny this morning and a risk of thunderstorms this afternoon. The high 31. Humidex will make it feel like 40. Risk of thunderstorms this evening, then cloudy overnight. A low of 21. And for your weekend, sunny on Saturday and some sun and cloud on Sunday. The high both days will feel like 30.
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0: The Tragically Hips get back again on the station playing the biggest variety. Sunny day in store for us today. Thunderstorms a possibility this afternoon or this evening. High of 31 expected. Humidity could make it feel more like 40. Right now, 23. Thanks for tuning into Moose Mornings. I'm Peter T. And as the Royal Canadian Legion celebrates 100 years of service, we're highlighting Legions. And today, we are spotlighting the Kempville Legion Branch 212. 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
5: Have you ever seen rain?
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8: After a rainstorm.

0: sunshine and a risk of thunderstorms later on this afternoon and into the evening. High of 31 expected. Humidex could make it feel like 40. It's 23. Gino Vannelli's Wild Horses on Moose Mornings. Hope you're having a great Friday. I'm Peter T, and we are celebrating 100 years of the Royal Canadian Legion in 2026. And each weekday, we are shining a light on a local Legion. And today, the spotlight is on Fort Wellington, Branch 97 in Prescott. 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
1: Moose Weather.
0: In North Grenville, an orange heat warning. Sunny this morning and a risk of thunderstorms this afternoon. The high 31. Humidex will make it feel like 40. Risk of thunderstorms this evening, then cloudy overnight. A low of 21. And for your weekend, sunny on Saturday and some sun and cloud on Sunday. The high both days will feel like 30.
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1: Good morning. I'm Casey Kenny. Leeds, Grenville, Thousand Islands, and Rideau Lakes MPP Michael Barrett has a new title. Barrett's been appointed Shadow Minister for Veterans Affairs by Conservative Party leader Pierre Poilievre. A media release says he'll be working to ensure veterans receive timely access to benefits and health care and better support for the transition to civilian life. It adds that he'll also work to ensure veterans have improved mental health and housing services and meaningful recognition of their service and sacrifice. Before going into politics, Barrett served in the Canadian Armed Forces. Changes to auto insurance plans for Ontario are now in place. Many benefits that were once mandatory are now optimal, except for medical, rehabilitation, and attendant care. If your policy automatically renews, rates.ca says you'll retain your current benefits unless you opt out in writing, but new policies will only include mandatory minimums by default. The company says opting out of accident benefits saves a few dollars a month, but exposes drivers to major financial risks and costly out-of-pocket expenses. It adds self-employed workers, students, retirees, and low-income earners face higher risks if they opt out, as they often lack alternative safety nets. Some of the optional benefits now include income, non-earner, and caregiver, and death and funeral benefits. And Canada's economy was growing again in April. Stats Canada reports real gross domestic product was up 0.5% that month after a slight 0.1% contraction the month before. The agency says goods producing industries rose 1.2%, reflecting growth in most sectors and driven by mining, quarrying, and oil and gas extraction. Services producing industries grew 0.3%, rising for the third month in a row. Overall, StatsCan says 14 of 20 industrial sectors were up in April. Be the first to know. Sign up and get news alerts delivered directly to your inbox at mykempvillenow.com.
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0: Don't Bring Me Down, Electric Light Orchestra on Moose FM. Sunny and a risk of thunderstorms in the forecast today. 31 the high. Humidity, though, going to make it feel more like 40. Right now, it's 24. I appreciate you tuning in. It's Moose Mornings. I'm Peter T.
1: You never know.
2: But you do know. You do know.
3: But do you know?
4: But what do you know?
5: You know something?
6: Do you know something?
7: How do you know? What do you know?
8: Do you know?
9: Do you know?
10: Do you know?
11: Do you know?
12: Do you know?
13: Do you know?
14: Do you know?
15: Do you know?
16: Do you know?
17: Do you know?
18: You know. You do know.
0: It's time now for a Friday edition of Do You Know? So let's jump into three fun facts to make you sound smarter than you really are. First off, a study found that 42% of your day should go towards rest and relaxation, which is about 10 hours a day. Next, eating 100 calories gives you the energy to propel a bicycle for 5 kilometers. And finally, only female hornets sting. Males don't even possess stingers. There you have it. Now you know. Now, here's B.O.B.'s Airplane on Moose FM.
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1: Peter T's idea of cardio is chasing geese for a better photo while holding a donut. And for some hot stuff, baby, this evening. Moose Mornings on Moose FM.

Indio's Hard Sun. Great song to start a Friday. Sunny and a risk of thunderstorms today. The high 31. Humidex going to make it feel like 40. It's 24. Thanks for making Moose Mornings a part of your day. I'm Peter T, and it is National Fishing Week, and all this week at this time, we have been playing Bait or Fake, your chance to win a fishing pole, courtesy of Catch Fishing, and congratulations to yesterday's winner, Christine. 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And if you think you know which one it is, head on over to our 97.5 Moose FM CKVV Facebook page and comment your answer. All right, here are your options. A, fish have bones made of plastic. B, sharks are older than trees. Or C, fish can sweat. Which one's bait? 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It's all part of National Fishing Week running until July 5th. 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Just remember, rules and regulations still apply. So, which one is real? Fish have bones made of plastic, sharks are older than trees, or fish can sweat? 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
3: Weather. In North Grenville, an orange heat warning. Sunny this morning and a risk of thunderstorms this afternoon. The high 31. Humidex will make it feel like 40. Risk of thunderstorms this evening, then cloudy overnight. A low of 21. And for your weekend, sunny on Saturday and some sun and cloud on Sunday. The high both days will feel like 30.
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0: Sure, parenting can be tough, but look at it this way. 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
1: Good morning. I'm Casey Kenny. Leeds, Grenville, Thousand Islands, and Rideau Lakes MPP Michael Barrett has a new title. Barrett's been appointed Shadow Minister for Veterans Affairs by Conservative Party leader Pierre Poilievre. A media release says he'll be working to ensure veterans receive timely access to benefits and health care and better support for the transition to civilian life. It adds that he'll also work to ensure veterans have improved mental health and housing services and meaningful recognition of their service and sacrifice. Before going into politics, Barrett served in the Canadian Armed Forces. Changes to auto insurance plans for Ontario are now in place. Many benefits that were once mandatory are now optimal, except for medical, rehabilitation, and attendant care. If your policy automatically renews, rates.ca says you'll retain your current benefits unless you opt out in writing, but new policies will only include mandatory minimums by default. The company says opting out of accident benefits saves a few dollars a month, but exposes drivers to major financial risks and costly out-of-pocket expenses. It adds self-employed workers, students, retirees, and low-income earners face higher risks if they opt out, as they often lack alternative safety nets. Some of the optional benefits now include income, non-earner, and caregiver, and death and funeral benefits. And Canada's economy was growing again in April. Stats Canada reports real gross domestic product was up 0.5% that month after a slight 0.1% contraction the month before. The agency says goods producing industries rose 1.2%, reflecting growth in most sectors and driven by mining, quarrying, and oil and gas extraction. Services producing industries grew 0.3%, rising for the third month in a row. Overall, StatsCan says 14 of 20 industrial sectors were up in April. Be the first to know. Sign up and get news alerts delivered directly to your inbox at mykempvillenow.com.
0: Moose weather.
2: In North Grenville, an orange heat warning. Sunny this morning and a risk of thunderstorms this afternoon. The high 31. Humidex will make it feel like 40. Risk of thunderstorms this evening, then cloudy overnight. A low of 21. And for your weekend, sunny on Saturday and some sun and cloud on Sunday. The high both days will feel like 30.
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1: Sunny and a risk of thunderstorms today. The high 31. Humidex going to make it feel more like 40. So if you're out there in that heat today, make sure you got lots of water handy. It's 24 with Sean Mendez. There's nothing holding me back. I appreciate you tuning in. 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Good morning, I'm Peter T. And if you've been looking for a good excuse to finally tackle those overflowing bookshelves at home, the Kempville Youth Center is now accepting donations for its 22nd annual book fair. 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And the annual book fair has become a much-loved tradition. 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So you'll want to leave those at home. 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

0: BTO's Let It Ride on 97.5 Moose FM. Welcome to Friday. Sunny skies in the forecast for us today. Could see a thunderstorm this afternoon or this evening. 31 is our high. 40 is what it'll feel like with the Humidex. Right now, 24. Thanks for listening. It's Moose Mornings. I'm Peter T. And have you ever taken a road trip with friends or neighbors and wondered, how is everyone still speaking at the end of it? Well, that is pretty much the idea behind The Beaver Club, the latest comedy hitting the stage at Upper Canada Playhouse. The story follows four neighbors who pile into a vehicle and set off on a cross-country road trip from Toronto all the way to Dildo, Newfoundland. Now, if you have ever spent hours trapped in a vehicle with the same people, you already know that's a recipe for plenty of stories. 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
1: Moose weather.
0: In North Grenville, an orange heat warning. Sunny this morning and a risk of thunderstorms this afternoon. The high 31. Humidex will make it feel like 40. Risk of thunderstorms this evening, then cloudy overnight. A low of 21. And for your weekend, sunny on Saturday and some sun and cloud on Sunday. The high both days will feel like 30.
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1: Good morning. I'm Casey Kenny. Leeds, Grenville, Dawson Island, St. Rito Lakes MPP Michael Barrett has a new title. Barrett's been appointed Shadow Minister for Veterans Affairs by Conservative Party leader Pierre Poilievre. A media release says he'll be working to ensure veterans receive timely access to benefits and health care and better support for the transition to civilian life. It adds that he'll also work to ensure veterans have improved mental health and housing services and meaningful recognition of their service and sacrifice. Before going into politics, Barrett served in the Canadian Armed Forces. Changes to auto insurance plans for Ontario are now in place. Many benefits that were once mandatory are now optimal, except for medical, rehabilitation, and attendant care. If your policy automatically renews, rates.ca says you'll retain your current benefits unless you opt out in writing, but new policies will only include mandatory minimums by default. The company says opting out of accident benefits saves a few dollars a month, but exposes drivers to major financial risks and costly out-of-pocket expenses. It adds self-employed workers, students, retirees, and low-income earners face higher risks if they opt out, as they often lack alternative safety nets. Some of the optional benefits now include income, non-earner, and caregiver, and death and funeral benefits. And Canada's economy was growing again in April. Stats Canada reports real gross domestic product was up 0.5% that month after a slight 0.1% contraction the month before. The agency says goods producing industries rose 1.2%, reflecting growth in most sectors and driven by mining, quarrying, and oil and gas extraction. Services producing industries grew 0.3%, rising for the third month in a row. Overall, StatsCan says 14 of 20 industrial sectors were up in April. Be the first to know. Sign up and get news alerts delivered directly to your inbox at mykempvillenow.com.
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5: Weather. In North Grenville, an orange heat warning. Sunny this morning and a risk of thunderstorms this afternoon. The high 31. Humidex will make it feel like 40. Risk of thunderstorms this evening, then cloudy overnight. A low of 21. And for your weekend, sunny on Saturday and some sun and cloud on Sunday. The high both days will feel like

Sunny day in store for us today. A possibility of thunderstorms this afternoon or this evening. 31 the high, 40 is what it'll feel like with the Humidex. It's 26 with the Ataris and the Boys of Summer on 97.5 Moose FM. Thanks for tuning in to Moose Mornings. I'm Peter T. And there is some tasty news from the Kempfield Family Restaurant. 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We got the Pursuit of Happiness. 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

0: Only happy when it rains. Garbage on the station playing the biggest variety, Moose FM. Weather-wise, we've got sunshine today, a risk of a thunderstorm this afternoon or this evening. 31 the high. Humidex going to make it feel like 40. It's 26. Thanks for letting me keep you company on a Friday. I'm Peter T. And as frustrating as power outages can be, it's also a good reminder to appreciate the people working to get everything back to normal. Hydro crews, tree clearing crews, public works staff, emergency responders, dispatchers, they're often heading out while everyone else is heading inside. Sometimes they're working overnight, sometimes in pouring rain, sometimes in conditions where more storms are still moving through. Thousands of customers can lose power from one storm, and crews have to inspect lines, remove fallen trees, replace damaged equipment, and make sure everything is safe before flipping the switch back on. It's not glamorous work, but it's incredibly important. So if you happen to see one of those crews working in your community this weekend, a wave or a simple thank you goes a long way.
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0: Weather. In North Grenville, an orange heat warning. Sunny this morning and a risk of thunderstorms this afternoon. The high 31. Humidex will make it feel like 40. Risk of thunderstorms this evening, then cloudy overnight. A low of 21. And for your weekend, sunny on Saturday and some sun and cloud on Sunday. The high both days will feel like 30.
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0: The Presidents of the United States Lump on 97.5 Moose FM. Happy Friday. Sunny and a risk of thunderstorms today. The high 31. Humidex going to make it feel like 40. It's 26. I appreciate you tuning into Moose Mornings. Peter T with you. And if you have always wanted to experience one of Canada's biggest music festivals, here's your chance. Boots and Hearts is returning to Burrells Creek from August 7th through 9th, and this year's lineup is packed with some big names. We're talking Jonas Brothers, The Chicks, Rascal Flatts, along with plenty of other artists set to keep the party going all weekend long. 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

0: Our Lady Peace, Superman's Dead on the station playing the biggest variety, Moose FM. Sunny and a risk of thunderstorms today, the high 31. Humidex going to feel like 40. Right now, we're sitting at 26. I'm Peter T. Thanks for hanging out with me. And today we learned 42%, or about 10 hours of our day, should go towards rest and relaxation. Eating 100 calories gives you the energy to propel a bicycle for about 5 kilometers, and only female hornets sting. Males don't even possess stingers. We also talked about power outages, and if you could only power one item in your whole home, Linda would make sure the fridge or freezer is still going, Dave is making sure the sump pump's working, and 8-year-old Carter couldn't live without Wi-Fi. Also, don't forget to make a guess this weekend on our Facebook page for a chance to win a fishing pole courtesy of Catch Fishing, and visit mykempvillenow.com for a chance to win weekend passes and camping to Boots and Hearts.
1: I'm done
2: 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I'm done.
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0: 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Because they get lit. Have yourself a good day, a great weekend, and be safe.

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2: Moose weather.
3: In North Grenville, an orange heat warning. Sunny this morning and a risk of thunderstorms this afternoon. The high 31. Humidex will make it feel like 40. Risk of thunderstorms this evening, then cloudy overnight. A low of 21. And for your weekend, sunny on Saturday and some sun and cloud on Sunday. The high both days will feel like 30.
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3: In North Grenville, an orange heat warning. Sunny and a risk of thunderstorms today, the high 31. Humidex will make it feel like 40. Risk of thunderstorms this evening, then cloudy overnight, a low of 21. And for your weekend, sunny on Saturday and some sun and clouds on Sunday. The high both days will feel like 30.
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5: In North Grenville, an orange heat warning. Sunny and a risk of thunderstorms today, the high 31. Humidex will make it feel like 40. Risk of thunderstorms this evening, then cloudy overnight, a low of 21. And for your weekend, sunny on Saturday and some sun and clouds on Sunday. The high both days will feel like 30.
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0: Moose weather.
10: A heat warning remains in effect for our region from Environment Canada for this afternoon. Cloudy skies, a slight chance of showers, and the risk of a thunderstorm. Today's high 32, the humidex making it feel like 40. For tonight, partly cloudy, a slight chance of showers this evening, and the risk of a thunderstorm, the low 20. For the weekend, the 1st of July, tomorrow, Saturday, a mix of sun and clouds with a slight chance of showers becoming sunny late in the afternoon. The high 27, the humidex making it feel like 31. And for Sunday, a mix of sun and clouds, the high 27.
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3: A heat warning remains in effect for our region from Environment Canada for this afternoon. Cloudy skies, a slight chance of showers, and the risk of a thunderstorm. Today's high 32, the humidex making it feel like 40. For tonight, partly cloudy, a slight chance of showers this evening, and the risk of a thunderstorm, the low 20. For the weekend, the 1st of July, tomorrow, Saturday, a mix of sun and clouds with a slight chance of showers becoming sunny late in the afternoon. The high 27, the humidex making it feel like 31. And for Sunday, a mix of sun and clouds, the high 27.

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1: Good afternoon, I'm Casey Kenny. Grenville County OPP say a stolen e-bike has been returned to its owner. Police asked for the public's help in May in identifying a suspect involved in an online fraud where a young person selling an electronic bicycle was given counterfeit cash before the suspect fled with the bike. They say thanks to information from the public and by working together with Ottawa police, they were able to identify the suspect. During the investigation, the stolen e-bike was recovered and returned to its rightful owner. Grenville County OPP are thanking everyone who shared information and assisted with the investigation, as well as OPS for their partnership in achieving the outcome. The first of the federal government's boosted affordability benefits made its way to eligible Canadians' bank accounts today. The Canada Groceries and Essentials Benefit, previously called the GST-HST credit, saw a 25% top-up for the next 5 years. The payments are made quarterly. Back in June, eligible households got a one-time payment worth 50% of its yearly value. Officials say it provides tax-free payments to individuals and families with low and modest incomes to help manage the rising costs of everyday essentials. And here is an opportunity to help newcomers understand what's important to them. The St. Lawrence Rideau Immigration Partnership is updating its Leeds and Grenville volunteer translator list. They say the list is a resource for different service providers and organizations in the area to assist newcomers and other people. The volunteers provide their details and are contacted on an as-needed basis and coordinate timing to assist those who require interpretation or translation. They say they're currently in the process of updating the list and would love to be able to add new languages or volunteers to it. If you're interested, you're asked to contact the partnership. Be the first to know. Sign up and get news alerts delivered directly to your inbox at mykempvillenow.com.
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0: Moose weather.
1: A heat warning remains in effect for our region from Environment Canada for this afternoon. Cloudy skies, a slight chance of showers, and the risk of a thunderstorm. Today's high 32, the humidex making it feel like 40. For tonight, partly cloudy, a slight chance of showers this evening, and the risk of a thunderstorm, the low 20. For the weekend, the 1st of July, tomorrow, Saturday, a mix of sun and clouds with a slight chance of showers becoming sunny late in the afternoon. The high 27, the humidex making it feel like 31. And for Sunday, a mix of sun and clouds, the high 27.
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3: A heat warning remains in effect for our region from Environment Canada. For this afternoon, cloudy skies, a slight chance of showers, and the risk of a thunderstorm. Today's high 32, the humidex making it feel like 40. For tonight, partly cloudy, a slight chance of showers this evening, and the risk of a thunderstorm, the low 20. For the weekend, the 1st of July, tomorrow, Saturday, a mix of sun and clouds with a slight chance of showers becoming sunny late in the afternoon. The high 27, the humidex making it feel like 31. And for Sunday, a mix of sun and clouds, the high 27.
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5: A heat warning remains in effect for our region from Environment Canada for this afternoon. Cloudy skies, a slight chance of showers, and the risk of a thunderstorm. Today's high 32, the humidex making it feel like 40. For tonight, partly cloudy, a slight chance of showers this evening, and the risk of a thunderstorm, the low 20. For the weekend, the 1st of July, tomorrow, Saturday, a mix of sun and clouds with a slight chance of showers becoming sunny late in the afternoon. The high 27, the humidex making it feel like 31. And for Sunday, a mix of sun and clouds, the high 27.

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3: A heat warning remains in effect for our region from Environment Canada for this afternoon. Cloudy skies, a slight chance of showers, and the risk of a thunderstorm. Today's high 32, the humidex making it feel like 40. For tonight, partly cloudy, a slight chance of showers this evening, and the risk of a thunderstorm, the low 20. For the weekend, the 1st of July, tomorrow, Saturday, a mix of sun and clouds with a slight chance of showers becoming sunny late in the afternoon. The high 27, the humidex making it feel like 31. And for Sunday, a mix of sun and clouds, the high 27.
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5: A heat warning remains in effect for our region from Environment Canada for this afternoon. Cloudy skies, a slight chance of showers, and the risk of a thunderstorm. Today's high 32, the humidex making it feel like 40. For tonight, partly cloudy, a slight chance of showers this evening, and the risk of a thunderstorm, the low 20. For the weekend, the 1st of July, tomorrow Saturday, a mix of sun and clouds with a slight chance of showers becoming sunny late in the afternoon. The high 27, the humidex making it feel like 31. And for Sunday, a mix of sun and clouds, the high 27.

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We're Moose FM. Hi, I'm Kathy Jennings. Happy Friday. And as you know, on Fridays, we like to share some fun facts with you. And I love these because they're the kind of facts that make you stop for a second and think, how did I not know that? Well, today, we're covering a little bit of everything. We're talking about bears, some of the most fascinating animals in the wild. We're going to discover something surprising about the alphabet that you probably will notice every time you type from now on. We're going to be sharpening up with a few facts about the humble pencil that's been around for centuries. Then we're going to lace up with some interesting facts about shoes. And of course, because it's Friday, we're talking pizza. Trust me, one of those pizza facts completely changed the way that I look at ordering one. So stick around, because throughout the show, we're serving up some fun, random trivia that's perfect, you know, for showing around the coffee machine today or at home or over the weekend. It's Fun Facts Friday.

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4: Moose weather.
5: A heat warning remains in effect for our region from Environment Canada for this afternoon. Cloudy skies, a slight chance of showers, and the risk of a thunderstorm. Today's high 32, the Humidex making it feel like 40. For tonight, partly cloudy, a slight chance of showers this evening, and the risk of a thunderstorm, the low 20. For the weekend, the 1st of July, tomorrow, Saturday, a mix of sun and clouds with a slight chance of showers becoming sunny late in the afternoon. The high 27, the Humidex making it feel like 31. And for Sunday, a mix of sun and clouds, the high 27.
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Okay, let's start off with the bear. Hi, it's Kath with Miss FM. So, fun fact about bears. There's a pretty good chance you've seen one, or at least heard a story about one wandering through someone's backyard. Here's something that surprises a lot of people. So, despite their size, black bears can run up to 50 kilometers an hour. That's faster than the fastest human has ever run. Not only that, but they're excellent swimmers and incredible climbers as well. Even adult bears can shimmy up trees when they need to. And here's another one. You know, I've always pictured bears sleeping straight through the winter. Well, technically, they don't. They go into a state called torpor, where their heart rate kind of slows dramatically, and then they go months without eating or drinking. Even more amazing, female bears actually give birth while they're in their den during the winter. So nature is incredible when you really stop and think about it. Bears are powerful, smart, and surprisingly adaptable, which is why giving them plenty of space when you spot one is always the best idea.

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4: A heat warning remains in effect for our region from Environment Canada for this afternoon. Cloudy skies, a slight chance of showers, and the risk of a thunderstorm. Today's high 32, the humidex making it feel like 40. For tonight, partly cloudy, a slight chance of showers this evening, and the risk of a thunderstorm, the low 20. For the weekend, the 1st of July, tomorrow, Saturday, a mix of sun and clouds with a slight chance of showers becoming sunny late in the afternoon. The high 27, the humidex making it feel like 31. And for Sunday, a mix of sun and clouds, the high 27.
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A, B, C, D, E, F, G. Hi, it's Kathy with Moose FM. We're the station with the biggest variety. I'm kind of singing that for you because our next fun fact is about the alphabet. Have you ever really looked at your keyboard? Well, today's alphabet fun fact, the sentence, "The quick brown fox jumps over the lazy dog," contains every single letter of the English alphabet. It's called a pangram, and it's often used to test typewriters, keyboards, computer fonts. Another fun one, the most commonly used letter in English is E, while Q and Z are among the least used. And have you ever wondered why the alphabet is in the order it is? Believe it or not, that sequence is thousands of years old. It evolved from ancient writing systems and has remained surprisingly consistent over time. So, the next time you're typing an email or sending a text, just remember, you've got a writing system that's been evolving for thousands of years right at your fingertips.

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1: 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But wait, can they learn piano?
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6: A heat warning remains in effect for our region from Environment Canada for this afternoon. Cloudy skies, a slight chance of showers, and the risk of a thunderstorm. Today's high 32, the humidex making it feel like 40. For tonight, partly cloudy, a slight chance of showers this evening, and the risk of a thunderstorm, the low 20. For the weekend, the 1st of July, tomorrow, Saturday, a mix of sun and clouds with a slight chance of showers becoming sunny late in the afternoon. The high 27, the humidex making it feel like 31. And for Sunday, a mix of sun and clouds, the high 27.
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0: A little summer deck advice. 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
1: 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Just saying.
2: The Moose.

I always had fun when I had to sharpen it. Hi, it's Kathy from The Moose. This next fun fact is about pencils. When was the last time you actually used a pencil? Even with all of our phones and tablets, pencils are still one of the greatest inventions ever made. And a fun fact, the average pencil can draw a line that's about 56 kilometers long or write about 45,000 words before it's worn down. And despite what most of us grew up saying, pencil's lead isn't lead at all, it's actually graphite mixed with clay. That's why it's safe to use. And that little pink eraser? It wasn't always attached. In fact, people used to erase mistakes with pieces of bread before erasers became common. Kind of makes you appreciate that little yellow pencil sitting in the junk drawer, doesn't it?

0: Moose. 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
5: A heat warning remains in effect for our region from Environment Canada for this afternoon. Cloudy skies, a slight chance of showers, and the risk of a thunderstorm. Today's high 32, the Humidex making it feel like 40. For tonight, partly cloudy, a slight chance of showers this evening, and the risk of a thunderstorm, the low 20. For the weekend, the 1st of July, tomorrow, Saturday, a mix of sun and clouds with a slight chance of showers becoming sunny late in the afternoon. The high 27, the Humidex making it feel like 31. And for Sunday, a mix of sun and clouds, the high 27.
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1: Good afternoon, I'm Casey Kenny. Grenville County OPP say a stolen e-bike has been returned to its owner. Police asked for the public's help in May in identifying a suspect involved in an online fraud where a young person selling an electronic bicycle was given counterfeit cash before the suspect fled with the bike. They say thanks to information from the public and by working together with Ottawa police, they were able to identify the suspect. During the investigation, the stolen e-bike was recovered and returned to its rightful owner. Grenville County OPP are thanking everyone who shared information and assisted with the investigation, as well as OPS for their partnership in achieving the outcome. The first of the federal government's boosted affordability benefits made its way to eligible Canadians' bank accounts today. The Canada Groceries and Essentials Benefit, previously called the GST-HST credit, saw a 25% top-up for the next 5 years. The payments are made quarterly. Back in June, eligible households got a one-time payment worth 50% of its yearly value. Officials say it provides tax-free payments to individuals and families with low and modest incomes to help manage the rising costs of everyday essentials. And here's an opportunity to help newcomers understand what's important to them. The St. Lawrence Rideau Immigration Partnership is updating its Leeds and Grenville volunteer translator list. They say the list is a resource for different service providers and organizations in the area to assist newcomers and other people. Their volunteers provide their details and are contacted on an as-needed basis and coordinate timing to assist those who require interpretation or translation. They say they're currently in the process of updating the list and would love to be able to add new languages or volunteers to it. If you're interested, you're asked to contact the partnership. Be the first to know. Sign up and get news alerts delivered directly to your inbox at mykempvillenow.com.
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0: Moose weather.
1: A heat warning continues to be in effect for our region from Environment Canada. For tonight, partly cloudy, a slight chance of showers this evening with the risk of a thunderstorm, the low 20. For your weekend, tomorrow, a mix of sun and clouds with a slight chance of showers becoming sunny late in the afternoon, the high 27, the humidex making it feel like 31. And for Sunday, a mix of sun and clouds, the high 27.
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Just enough of what I really need. Hi, it's Kathy with Moose FM. It's Fun Facts Friday. This next one is shoes. Let's talk about them. The average person will walk somewhere around about 120,000 kilometers over their lifetime. That's roughly the equivalent of walking around the Earth three times. No wonder good shoes matter. Here's another interesting fact. Your feet actually change over time, right? So as we get older, ligaments stretch and our feet can become slightly longer or wider. That's

kind of why the shoe size you wore in high school might not be the size you wear today. And if you've ever wondered why sneakers are called sneakers, it's because their rubber soles were so quiet compared to hard leather shoes that you could literally sneak around without making much noise. 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And I'm sure we could go into more history when it comes to all the different types of shoes and styles, but we won't.

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3: Moose weather.
4: A heat warning continues to be in effect for our region from Environment Canada. For tonight, partly cloudy, a slight chance of showers this evening with the risk of a thunderstorm, the low 20. For your weekend, tomorrow, a mix of sun and clouds with a slight chance of showers becoming sunny late in the afternoon, the high 27, the humidex making it feel like 31. And for Sunday, a mix of sun and clouds, the high 27.
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It's Friday, and this might be one of your traditions. Hi, it's Kathy with Moose FM, the station with the biggest variety. So this next fun fact is pizza, one of the world's favorite comfort foods. So did you know that the average pizza has around 10,000 tiny air pockets in the crust? That's what gives a good crust its light, chewy texture. Another fun one, pepperoni consistently ranks as one of the most popular pizza toppings in North America. But worldwide, toppings can be wildly different. For example, in Japan, you'll find squid and mayonnaise. In Sweden, banana and curry have become surprisingly popular. And every country seems to put its own spin on pizza. Here's something to settle a debate. Leftover pizza really does taste different the next day because the flavors continue to blend together overnight in the fridge. And they actually taste good cold. I don't like to heat up my pizza the next day. I just eat it cold. So it's pretty interesting facts when it comes to pizza, especially around the world. I don't know about the one for Japan, though, with squid and mayonnaise. I'll take a pass on that one.

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5: A heat warning continues to be in effect for our region from Environment Canada. For tonight, partly cloudy, a slight chance of showers this evening with the risk of a thunderstorm, the low 20. For your weekend, tomorrow, a mix of sun and clouds with a slight chance of showers becoming sunny late in the afternoon, the high 27, the humidex making it feel like 31. And for Sunday, a mix of sun and clouds, the high 27.
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1: Good afternoon, I'm Casey Kenny. Grenville County OPP say a stolen e-bike has been returned to its owner. Police asked for the public's help in May in identifying a suspect involved in an online fraud where a young person selling an electronic bicycle was given counterfeit cash before the suspect fled with the bike. They say thanks to information from the public and by working together with Ottawa police, they were able to identify the suspect. During the investigation, the stolen e-bike was recovered and returned to its rightful owner. Grenville County OPP are thanking everyone who shared information and assisted with the investigation, as well as OPS for their partnership in achieving the outcome. The first of the federal government's boosted affordability benefits made its way to eligible Canadians' bank accounts today. The Canada Groceries and Essentials Benefit, previously called the GST-HST credit, saw a 25% top-up in the next 5 years. The payments are made quarterly. Back in June, eligible households got a one-time payment worth 50% of its yearly value. Officials say it provides tax-free payments to individuals and families with low and modest incomes to help manage the rising cost of everyday essentials. And here's an opportunity to help newcomers understand what's important to them. The St. Lawrence Rideau Immigration Partnership is updating its Leeds and Grenville volunteer translator list. They say the list is a resource for different service providers and organizations in the area to assist newcomers and other people. Their volunteers provide their details and are contacted on an as-needed basis and coordinate timing to assist those who require interpretation or translation. They say they're currently in the process of updating the list and would love to be able to add new languages or volunteers to it. If you're interested, you're asked to contact the partnership. Be the first to know. Sign up and get news alerts delivered directly to your inbox at mykempvillenow.com.
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0: Moose weather.
1: A heat warning continues to be in effect for our region from Environment Canada. For tonight, partly cloudy, a slight chance of showers this evening with the risk of a thunderstorm, the low 20. For your weekend tomorrow, a mix of sun and clouds with a slight chance of showers becoming sunny late in the afternoon, the high 27, the humid X making it feel like 31. And for Sunday, a mix of sun and clouds, the high 27.
0: And now, another hour of

We're the station with the biggest variety. We're Moose FM. Hi, I'm Kathy Jennings, and happy Friday. Well, that does it for another Fun Facts Friday. You know what? We covered quite a bit today, from learning that black bears can run up to 50 kilometers an hour and even give birth while they're tucked away in their winter dens, to discovering that the quick brown fox jumps over the lazy dog, uses every letter of the alphabet. We also found out that a single pencil can write about 45,000 words, why sneakers got their name, and wrap things up with some delicious pizza trivia that might have you craving a slice for dinner. I always love these Fridays because you never know what little facts is going to stick with you or become the conversation starter at the dinner table over the weekend. Speaking of the weekend, don't forget that this is the final week of free fishing here in Ontario. So if you've been thinking about heading out on the water, now's a great time to do it. So whether you're casting from the dock, maybe you're going to go out in a boat, or introducing someone new to fishing, I hope you reel in the big one. I know I'm definitely still trying. Thanks so much for spending your afternoon with me. Enjoy the rest of your evening and have a wonderful weekend.

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2: News weather.
3: A heat warning continues to be in effect for our region from Environment Canada. For tonight, partly cloudy. A slight chance of showers this evening with the risk of a thunderstorm. The low 20. For your weekend, tomorrow, a mix of sun and clouds with a slight chance of showers becoming sunny late in the afternoon. The high 27. The humidex making it feel like 31. And for Sunday, a mix of sun and clouds. The high 27.
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2: Moose weather.
3: A heat warning continues to be in effect for our region from Environment Canada. For tonight, partly cloudy. A slight chance of showers this evening with the risk of a thunderstorm. The low 20. For your weekend, tomorrow, a mix of sun and clouds with a slight chance of showers becoming sunny late in the afternoon. The high 27. The Humidex making it feel like 31. And for Sunday, a mix of sun and clouds. The high 27.
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0: 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Moose
1: weather. A heat warning continues to be in effect for our region from Environment Canada. For tonight, partly cloudy. A slight chance of showers this evening with the risk of a thunderstorm. The low 20. For your weekend tomorrow, a mix of sun and clouds with a slight chance of showers becoming sunny late in the afternoon. The high 27. The humidex making it feel like 31. And for Sunday, a mix of sun and clouds. The high 27.
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0: 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Don't put your drink under the bug zapper. 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
3: A heat warning continues to be in effect for our region from Environment Canada. For tonight, partly cloudy, a slight chance of showers this evening with the risk of a thunderstorm, the low 20. For your weekend, tomorrow, a mix of sun and clouds with a slight chance of showers becoming sunny late in the afternoon, the high 27, the humidex making it feel like 31. And for Sunday, a mix of sun and clouds, the high 27.
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4: A heat warning continues to be in effect for our region from Environment Canada. For tonight, partly cloudy. A slight chance of showers this evening with the risk of a thunderstorm. The low 20. For your weekend tomorrow, a mix of sun and clouds with a slight chance of

0: showers becoming sunny late in the afternoon. The high 27, the Humidex making it feel like 31. And for Sunday, a mix of sun and clouds, the high 27.
1: Sun's out, fun's out.
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4: A heat warning continues to be in effect for our region from Environment Canada. For tonight, partly cloudy. A slight chance of showers this evening with the risk of a thunderstorm. The low 20. For your weekend, tomorrow, a mix of sun and clouds with a slight chance of showers becoming sunny late in the afternoon. The high 27. The humidex making it feel like 31. And for Sunday, a mix of sun and clouds. The high 27.
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